0: We'll pick it up right here.
1: Here's the Breeze weatherology forecast for the Albert Lea area. Partly cloudy tonight with a low of 43. Southeast winds around 5 miles per hour. Tomorrow, 66. Mainly clear skies tomorrow night. Lows of a low around 49. Daytime highs approaching 64. Sunday, under mainly clear skies. 63, Monday. I'm meteorologist Laura Lockwood on 94.9, The Breeze. Right now, it's 64 degrees.
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1: ABC News, I'm Dave Packard. New York Governor Kathy Hochul named State's Attorney General Letitia James as a special prosecutor over the Cornell rape case. Cornell University says it's fully supporting Hochul's decision. A new report on the economy shows weakness. ABC's Murray Bruce.
2: Only 29,000 jobs added in September, less than half of what was expected. Unemployment ticking up to 4.2%. And Americans' paychecks are not keeping up with inflation. On top of that, interest rates for a 30-year mortgage are now at 7.5%. That's a big jump from just a year ago.
1: Now, President Trump rallying Republicans tonight in Alabama, telling voters the economy will get better after the midterms. At least 10 states, Texas to Florida, bracing for dangerous flooding. President Trump may have yet another opportunity to shape the Supreme Court. In an interview with CBS, Justice Samuel Alito suggests he could retire as soon as next year at the end of this term. This is ABC News.
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4: Here's the Breeze weatherology forecast for the Albert Lea area. Partly cloudy tonight with a low of 43. Southeast winds around 5 miles per hour. Tomorrow, 66. Mainly clear skies. Tomorrow night, lows level off around 49. Daytime highs approaching 64. Sunday, under mainly clear skies. 63, Monday. I'm meteorologist Laura Lockwood on 94.9, The Breeze. Right now, it's 64 degrees.

0: keep it feeling good after this.
1: Here's the Breeze weatherology forecast for the Albert Lea area. Partly cloudy tonight with a low of 43. Southeast winds around 5 miles per hour. Tomorrow, 66. Mainly clear skies. Tomorrow night, lows level off around 49. Daytime highs approaching 64. Sunday, under mainly clear skies. 63, Monday. I'm meteorologist Laura Lockwood on 94.9, The Breeze. Right now, it's 64 degrees.
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1: I was wondering, you know, if you could keep on, because the force, it's got a lot of power, and it makes me feel like it makes me feel

0: 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We'll be right back.
1: ABC News, I'm Dave Packer. The latest federal jobs report showed the U.S. economy added 29,000 jobs in September. That's far lower than the 80,000 that were expected. And employment in July and August combined were revised to show 60,000 fewer jobs than previously reported. President Trump rallying tonight in Mobile, Alabama, ahead of the midterms, repeating his claim that prices will go down once the

0: war with Iran ends.
1: As soon as it's going to end very soon, probably right after the election. But as soon as it does end, oil prices will come tumbling down.
0: Cornell University says it's fully supporting New York Governor Kathy Hochul's decision to assign the alleged gang rape investigation to Attorney General Letitia James. It's Saturday morning in Japan and South Korea, which woke up this morning to news of another North Korean missile launch. The South saying it traveled more than 400 miles before crashing into the sea. U.S. Pacific Command says there is no immediate threat to U.S. personnel or territory or to U.S. allies. This is ABC News.
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3: Here's the breeze, weatherology forecast for the Albert Lea area. Partly cloudy tonight with a low of 43. Southeast winds around 5 miles per hour. Tomorrow, 66. Mainly clear skies tomorrow night, lows level off around 49. Daytime highs approaching 64. Sunday, under mainly clear skies, 63. Monday. I'm meteorologist Laura Lockwood on 94.9 The Breeze. Right now, it's 64 degrees.
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1: Here's the Breeze weatherology forecast for the Albert Lea area. Partly cloudy tonight with a low of 43. Southeast winds around 5 miles per hour. Tomorrow, 66. Mainly clear skies tomorrow night. Lows level off around 49. Daytime highs approaching 64. Sunday, under mainly clear skies. 63 Monday. I'm meteorologist Laura Lockwood on 94.9 The Breeze. Right now, it's 64 degrees.
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1: Here's the Breeze weatherology forecast for the Albert Lea area. Partly cloudy tonight with a low of 43. Southeast winds around 5 miles per hour. Tomorrow, 66. Mainly clear skies tomorrow night. Lows level off around 49. Daytime highs approaching 64 Sunday under mainly clear skies. 63 Monday. I'm meteorologist Laura Lockwood on 94.9 The Breeze. Right now, it's 64 degrees.
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1: ABC News, I'm Dave Packer. Multiple sources identifying the co-pilot accused of stabbing the captain of an Israel-bound flight and plunging the plane in a terrifying nosedive in an attempt to crash it as 29-year-old Imam al-Hamami. Meanwhile,
2: Captain Smit Bashar saying he is now feeling fine despite being stabbed multiple times. He's now back in the UAE. His first officer on that flight is in custody there. Israeli officials say he may have been radicalized as the investigation continues.
1: ABC's Tom Sophie Burridge. The U.S. economy showing signs of a slowdown. Friday's government report showing employers adding just 29,000 jobs in September. That's well below expectations. The unemployment rate edging up to 4.2%. As drivers around the world deal with record high gas prices, now some possible relief. Member countries of the Group of Seven or G7 agreeing to release 100 million barrels of diesel fuel and crude oil from reserve stock. This is ABC News.
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4: Here's the Breeze weatherology forecast for the Albert Lea area. Partly cloudy tonight with a low of 43. Southeast winds around 5 miles per hour. Tomorrow, 66. Mainly clear skies tomorrow night. Lows level off around 49. Daytime highs approaching 64. Sunday, under mainly clear skies. 63 Monday. I'm meteorologist Ulora Lockwood on 94.9 The Breeze. Right now, it's 64 degrees.
5: Okay, where are we? Oh, yeah. 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
2: Here's the Breeze weatherology forecast for the Albert Lea area. Partly cloudy tonight with a low of 43. Southeast winds around 5 miles per hour. Tomorrow, 66. Mainly clear skies tomorrow night. Lows level off around 49. Daytime high.

0: highs approaching 64 Sunday under mainly clear skies. 63 Monday. I'm meteorologist Laura Lockwood on 94.9 The Breeze. Right now, it's 64 degrees.
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1: ABC News, I'm Dave Packer. The latest federal jobs report showed the U.S. economy added 29,000 jobs in September, far lower than the 80,000.

0: than there were expected. And employment in July and August combined revised to show 60,000 fewer jobs than previously reported. President Trump rallying in Mobile, Alabama ahead of the midterms, repeating his claim that prices will go down once the war with Iran ends. Cornell University saying it's fully supporting New York Governor Kathy Hochul's decision to assign alleged gang rape investigation to Attorney General Letitia James. It is Saturday morning in Japan and South Korea, which woke up to the news of another North Korean missile launch. South Korea says it traveled more than 400 miles before crashing into the sea. U.S. Pacific Command says there was no immediate threat to U.S. personnel, territory, or to allies. This is ABC News.
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3: Here's the breeze, weatherology forecast for the Albert Lea area. Partly cloudy skies overnight with lows around 43. Winds out of the southeast, 5 to 10 miles per hour. Daytime highs approaching 66. Saturday, mainly clear. Mainly clear Saturday night, 49. Mid-60s, Sunday and Monday. I'm meteorologist Laura Lockwood on 94.9, the breeze. Right now is 53 degrees.
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1: Here's the Breeze weatherology forecast for the Albert Lea area. Partly cloudy skies overnight with lows around 43. Winds out of the southeast, 5 to 10 miles per hour. Daytime highs approaching 66. Saturday, mainly clear. Mainly clear Saturday night, 49. Mid-60s, Sunday and Monday. I'm meteorologist Laura Lockwood on 94.9 The Breeze. Right now is 53 degrees.
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1: ABC News, I'm Dave Packer. Multiple sources identifying the co-pilot accused of stabbing the captain of an Israel-bound flight and plunging the plane in a terrifying nosedive in an attempt to crash it as 29-year-old Imam Al-Hamami. Meanwhile,
2: Captain Smit Bashar saying he is now feeling fine despite being stabbed multiple times. He's now back in the UAE. His first officer on that flight is in custody there. Israeli officials say he may have been radicalized as the investigation continues.
1: ABC's Tom Sophie Burridge. The U.S. economy showing signs of a slowdown. Friday's government report showing employers adding just 29,000 jobs in September. That's well below expectations. The unemployment rate edging up to 4.2%. As drivers around the world deal with record high gas prices, now some possible relief. Member countries of the Group of Seven or G7 agreeing to release 100 million barrels of diesel fuel and crude oil from reserve stock. This is ABC News.
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5: Here's the Breeze weatherology forecast for the Albert Lea area. Partly cloudy skies overnight with lows around 43. Winds out of the southeast, 5 to 10 miles per hour. Daytime highs approaching 66. Saturday, mainly clear. Mainly cleared Saturday night, 49. Mid-60s, Sunday and Monday. I'm meteorologist Laura Lockwood on 94.9 The Breeze. Right now is 53 degrees.
0: And just like that, you feel good.

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0: quick reset, then back to feeling good.
1: Here's the Breeze weatherology forecast for the Albert Lea area. Partly cloudy skies overnight with lows around 43. Winds out of the southeast, 5 to 10 miles per hour. Daytime highs approaching 66. Saturday, mainly clear. Mainly clear Saturday night, 49. Mid-60s, Sunday and Monday. I'm meteorologist Laura Lockwood on 94.9 The Breeze. Right now is 53 degrees.
0: Your day deserves more of this. 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
1: ABC News, I'm Dave Packer. The latest federal jobs report showed the U.S. economy added 29,000 jobs in September, far lower than the 80,000 that were expected. And employment in July and August combined revised to show 60,000 fewer jobs than previously reported. President Trump rallying in Mobile, Alabama ahead of the midterms, repeating his claim that prices will go down once the war with Iran ends. Cornell University saying it's fully supporting New York Governor Kathy Hochul's decision to assign alleged gang rape investigation to Attorney General Letitia James. It is Saturday morning in Japan and South Korea, which woke up to the news of another North Korean missile launch. South Korea says it traveled more than 400 miles before crashing into the sea. U.S. Pacific Command says there was no immediate threat to U.S. personnel, territory, or to allies. This is ABC News.
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4: Here's the Breeze weatherology forecast for the Albert Lea area. Partly cloudy skies overnight with lows around 43. Winds out of the southeast, 5 to 10 miles per hour. Daytime highs approaching 66. Saturday, mainly clear. Mainly cleared Saturday night, 49. Mid-60s, Sunday and Monday. I'm meteorologist Laura Lockwood on 94.9 The Breeze. Right now is 53 degrees.
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1: Here's the Breeze weatherology forecast for the Albert Lea area. Partly cloudy skies overnight with lows around 43. Winds out of the southeast 5 to 10 miles per hour. Daytime highs approaching 66. Saturday, mainly clear. Mainly cleared Saturday night, 49. Mid-60s Sunday and Monday. I'm meteorologist Laura Lockwood on 94.9 The Breeze. Right now is 53 degrees.
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1: Here's the Breeze weatherology forecast for the Albert Lea area. Partly cloudy skies overnight with lows around 43. Winds out of the southeast, 5 to 10 miles per hour. Daytime highs approaching 66. Saturday, mainly clear. Mainly cleared Saturday night, 49. Mid-60s, Sunday and Monday. I'm meteorologist Laura Lockwood on 94.9 The Breeze. Right now is 53 degrees.
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1: ABC News, I'm Dave Packer. The latest federal jobs report showed the U.S. economy added 29,000 jobs in September, far lower than the 80,000 that were expected. And employment in July and August combined revised to show 60,000 fewer jobs than previously reported. President Trump rallying in Mobile, Alabama ahead of the midterms, repeating his claim that prices will go down once the war with Iran ends. Cornell University saying it's fully supporting New York Governor Kathy Hochul's decision to assign alleged gang rape investigation to Attorney General Letitia James. It is Saturday morning in Japan and South Korea, which woke up to the news of another North Korean missile launch. South Korea says it traveled more than 400 miles before crashing into the sea. U.S. Pacific Command says there was no immediate threat to U.S. personnel, territory, or to allies. This is ABC News.
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4: Here's the breeze, weatherology forecast for the Albert Lea area. Partly cloudy skies overnight with lows around 43. Winds out of the southeast, 5 to 10 miles per hour. Daytime highs approaching 66. Saturday, mainly clear. Mainly clear Saturday night, 49. Mid-60s, Sunday and Monday. I'm meteorologist Laura Lockwood on 94.9, the breeze. Right now is 53 degrees.
0: Okay, where are we? Oh yeah, feeling good.

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1: Here's the Breeze weatherology forecast for the Albert Lea area. Partly cloudy skies overnight with lows around 43. Winds out of the southeast, 5 to 10 miles per hour. Daytime highs approaching 66. Saturday, mainly clear. Mainly clear Saturday night, 49. Mid-60s Sunday and Monday. I'm meteorologist Laura Lockwood on 94.9 The Breeze. Right now is 53 degrees.
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1: ABC News, I'm Dave Packer. Multiple sources identifying the co-pilot accused of stabbing the captain of an Israel-bound flight and plunging the plane in a terrifying nosedive in an attempt to crash it as 29-year-old Hammam al-Hammami. Meanwhile,
2: Captain Smit Bashar saying he is now feeling fine despite being stabbed multiple times. He's now back in the UAE. His first officer on that flight is in custody there. Israeli officials say he may have been radicalized as the investigation continues.
1: ABC's Tom Sophie Burridge. The U.S. economy showing signs of a slowdown. Friday's government report showing employers adding just 29,000 jobs in September. That's well below expectations. The unemployment rate edging up to 4.2%. As drivers around the world deal with record high gas prices, now some possible relief. Member countries of the Group of Seven or G7 agreeing to release 100 million barrels of diesel fuel and crude oil from reserve stock. This is ABC News.
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5: Here's the Breeze weatherology forecast for the Albert Lea area. Partly cloudy skies overnight with lows around 43. Winds out of the southeast, 5 to 10 miles per hour. Daytime highs approaching 66. Saturday, mainly clear. Mainly clear Saturday night, 49. Mid-60s, Sunday and Monday. I'm meteorologist Laura Lockwood on 94.9 The Breeze. Right now is 53 degrees.
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1: Here's the Breeze weatherology forecast for the Albert Lea area. Partly cloudy skies overnight with lows around 43. Winds out of the southeast, 5 to 10 miles per hour. Daytime highs approaching 66. Saturday, mainly clear. Mainly clear Saturday night, 49. Mid-60s, Sunday and Monday. I'm meteorologist Laura Lockwood on 94.9 The Breeze. Right now, it's 53 degrees.
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3: ABC News, I'm Chuck Sievertson. Good morning. President Trump speaking about inflation and the Iran war being blamed for it at a rally in Mobile, Alabama last night.
4: As soon as it's going to end very soon, probably right after the election, but as soon as it does end, oil prices will come tumbling down.
3: Member countries of the Group of Seven agree to release 100 million barrels of diesel fuel and crude oil from reserve stock over 4 months, says the French president. Co-pilot accused of attacking the captain on an Israel-bound flight with an axe, trying to seize the controls, was an Omani national, barred from flying on his country's airline because of concerns about extremist views. That from an unidentified diplomat and other sources. South Korea confirms North Korea fired another missile into the East Sea today. The family of Renee Good, who was fatally shot by an ICE officer in Minneapolis in January, is filing lawsuits against the officer and top administration officials. This is ABC News.
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7: Here's the Breeze weatherology forecast for the Albert Lea area. Partly cloudy skies overnight with lows around 43. Winds out of the southeast, 5 to 10 miles per hour. Daytime highs approaching 66. Saturday, mainly clear. Mainly clear Saturday night, 49. Mid-60s, Sunday and Monday. I'm meteorologist Laura Lockwood on 94.9 The Breeze. Right now is 53 degrees.

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1: Here's the Breeze weatherology forecast for the Albert Lea area. A blend of clouds and sun today with daytime highs approaching 66. South winds 10 to 20 miles per hour. Partly cloudy skies again tonight. Lows around 48. High temperatures reach up to 65. Tomorrow, mainly sunny skies. I'm meteorologist Jennifer Wojcicki on 94.9 The Breeze. Right now, 51.
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2: ABC News, I'm Chuck Severson. Good morning. Update on the co-pilot who allegedly tried to crash a plane bound for Israel from ABC's Michelle Franzen.
3: Senior intelligence and law enforcement officials tell ABC News the co-pilot of the Fly Dubai plane who allegedly attacked the plane's captain and attempted to crash the Boeing 737 bound for Israel is an Omani national who was previously suspended from flying by Oman Air after he was identified as a security risk.
2: President Trump now saying the Iran situation will be over after the midterm elections in November and says oil prices will then plummet. Group of seven or G7 countries agree to release 100 million barrels of diesel fuel and crude oil from reserve stock over 4 months, says French President Macron. The president today travels to Vandalia, Ohio to rally with candidates this evening. South Korea says North Korea fired another missile into the sea. This is ABC News.
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6: Here's the Breeze weatherology forecast for the Albert Lea area. A blend of clouds and sun today with daytime highs approaching 66. South winds 10 to 20 miles per hour. Partly cloudy skies again tonight, lows around 48. High temperatures reach up to 65. Tomorrow, mainly sunny skies. I'm meteorologist Jennifer Wojcicki on 94.9 The Breeze. Right now, 51.
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1: Here's the Breeze weatherology forecast for the Albert Lea area. A blend of clouds and sun today with daytime highs approaching 66. South winds 10 to 20 miles per hour. Partly cloudy skies again tonight, lows around 48. High temperatures reach up to 65. Tomorrow, mainly sunny skies. I'm meteorologist Jennifer Wojcicki on 94.9 The Breeze. Right now, 51.
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1: ABC News, I'm Chuck Sievertson. Sources familiar with the investigation tell ABC News that the co-pilot, accused of attacking the captain on an Israel-bound flight and trying to crash the plane, was an Omani national, barred from flying in his country's airline because of extremist views. Pilot speaking out, ABC's Alex Stone.
2: Captain Smit Machar telling India's prime minister, quote, "I said to myself while I was getting beaten, this is a last push, Smit, do it. Somehow I opened the door and everyone came in and everyone else had an equal role."
1: President Trump repeating last month's prediction on the Iran situation at a rally in Mobile, Alabama last night.
3: As soon as it's going to end very soon, probably right after the election, but as soon as it does end, oil prices will come tumbling down.
1: A group of seven or G7 countries agrees to release 100 million barrels of diesel fuel and crude oil from reserve stock. South Korea says North Korea fired another missile into the sea today. This is ABC News.
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6: Here's the Breeze weatherology forecast for the Albert Lea area. A blend of clouds and sun today with daytime highs approaching 66. South winds 10 to 20 miles per hour. Partly cloudy skies again tonight, lows around 48. High temperatures reach up to 65. Tomorrow, mainly sunny skies. I'm meteorologist Jennifer Wojcicki on 94.9 The Breeze. Right now, it's 50 degrees.

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2: Here's the Breeze weatherology forecast for the Albert Lea area. Sunshine mixed with clouds at times today, with daytime highs approaching 66. Southerly winds 10 to 20 miles per hour. Lows dip down to about 48 tonight, partly cloudy skies. Mainly sunny skies tomorrow, highs around 65. I'm meteorologist Jennifer Wojcicki on 94.9 The Breeze. Currently 50.
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1: Here's the Breeze weatherology forecast for the Albert Lea area. Sunshine mixed with clouds at times today, with daytime highs approaching 66. Southerly winds 10 to 20 miles per hour. Lows dip down to about 48 tonight, partly cloudy skies. Mainly sunny skies tomorrow, highs around 65. I'm meteorologist Jennifer Wojcicki on 94.9 The Breeze. Currently 51.
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1: ABC News, I'm Chuck Sievertson. Investigators in the United Arab Emirates say the co-pilot had attempted to carry out a terrorist act on a flight bound for Israel for allegedly attacking the captain. They say he was barred from flying on his country's airline because of extremist views. ABC's Tom Sufi Burich.
2: Revealing he assaulted the captain inside the cockpit using a crash axe, stored so pilots can use it to break out of wreckage in the event of an emergency. Senior intelligence and law enforcement officials now identifying the suspected attacker as an Omani national, 29-year-old Hammam al-Hammami, who is said to be cooperating with investigators.
1: Amid record high diesel prices, agreeing to release 100 million barrels of diesel fuel and crude oil from reserves, the group of seven or G7 countries. President Trump playing right now at the golf course he owns in Sterling, Virginia. He heads today to Vandalia, Ohio, to rally with candidates this evening. This is ABC News.
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5: Here's the Breeze weatherology forecast for the Albert Lea area. Sunshine mixed with clouds at times today, with daytime highs approaching 66. Southerly winds 10 to 20 miles per hour. Lows dip down to about 48. Tonight, partly cloudy skies. Mainly sunny skies. Tomorrow, highs around 65. I'm meteorologist Jennifer Wojcicki on 94.9 The Breeze. Currently, it's 58 degrees.
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1: Here's the Breeze weatherology forecast for the Albert Lea area. Sunshine mixed with clouds at times today, with daytime highs approaching 66. Southerly winds 10 to 20 miles per hour. Lows dip down to about 48 tonight, partly cloudy skies. Mainly sunny skies tomorrow, highs around 65. I'm meteorologist Jennifer Wojcicki on 94.9 The Breeze. Currently, it's 58 degrees.
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0: Wisdoms to resign after a twice failed execution, says the governor. New developments in the alleged gang rape of a college undergrad by Cornell University frat brothers. ABC's Olivia Rubin.
1: ABC News reviewing recordings of phone calls she made to at least three of her alleged attackers, telling one of them, quote, "If I wanted to take this somewhere, what y'all did would be classified as gang rape."
0: Agreeing to release 100 million barrels of diesel fuel and crude oil from reserve stock over 4 months, the group of seven or G7 countries. This is ABC News.
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4: Here's the Breeze weatherology forecast for the Albert Lea area. Sunshine mixed with clouds at times today, with daytime highs approaching 66. Southerly winds 10 to 20 miles per hour. Lows dip down to about 48 tonight, partly cloudy skies. Mainly sunny skies tomorrow, highs around 65. I'm meteorologist Jennifer Wojcicki on 94.9 The Breeze. Currently, it's 61 degrees.

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1: Here's the Breeze weatherology forecast for the Albert Lea area. Sunshine mixed with clouds at times today, with daytime highs approaching 66. Southerly winds 10 to 20 miles per hour. Lows dip down to about 48. Tonight, partly cloudy skies. Mainly sunny skies. Tomorrow, highs around 65. I'm meteorologist Jennifer Wojcicki on 94.9 The Breeze. Currently, it's 61 degrees.
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1: ABC News, I'm Mike Dubusky. The head of Tennessee's prison system is now resigning after he oversaw the botched execution of Krista Pike earlier this week. Governor Bill Lee making that announcement this morning, saying Frank Strada will step down from his role this month. New documents obtained by ABC News find the district attorney in that alleged gang rape at Cornell declined to review material gathered by university police outside of a six-page summary of the woman's statements. It comes as a new online campaign at Cornell called I Am Jane Doe gains traction. Shay Thomas, a math major at the school, explains the movement.
2: I am Jane Doe, and I think this is a movement that is meant to help bring light to the issues of women who has to deal with like sexual harassment or assault, both like harassment like mentally, physically, emotionally.
1: President Trump is headed out on the campaign trail again today with a visit to Ohio planned for this evening. This is ABC News.
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5: Here's the Breeze weatherology forecast for the Albert Lea area. Sunshine mixed with clouds at times today, with daytime highs approaching 66. Southerly winds 10 to 20 miles per hour. Lows dip down to about 48. Tonight, partly cloudy skies. Mainly sunny skies. Tomorrow, highs around 65. I'm meteorologist Jennifer Wojcicki on 94.9 The Breeze. Right now, it's 63 degrees.
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1: Here's the Breeze weatherology forecast for the Albert Lea area. Sunshine mixed with clouds at times this afternoon, with daytime highs approaching 66. Southerly winds 10 to 20 miles per hour. Lows dip down to about 48. Tonight, partly cloudy skies. Mainly clear skies. Tomorrow, highs level off around 65. I'm meteorologist Jennifer Wojcicki on 94.9 The Breeze. Right now, 65.
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1: ABC News, I'm Mike Dubusky. Tennessee's prison commissioner, Frank Strada, is stepping down from his role at the end of this month after overseeing the botched execution of death row inmate Krista Pike this week. She's now being kept alive on a ventilator in the hospital. One of the Cornell fraternity brothers who allegedly participated in a gang rape appeared to show remorse to the victim days later, text messages show. New York Attorney General, Letitia James, is now leading that investigation. Some new details in that scary incident that played out on a Fly Dubai flight this week, where one pilot apparently tried to attack another in the cockpit.
2: Multiple sources familiar with the investigation revealing the suspect had previously been flagged as a security risk. Telling ABC News, the suspect was found in possession of extremist materials while serving as a co-pilot trainee for another airline, Oman Air, in 2024. He was later grounded from flying for 1 year.
1: ABC's Tom Sufi Burridge. This is ABC News.
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5: Here's the Breeze weatherology forecast for the Albert Lea area. Sunshine mixed with clouds at times this afternoon, with daytime highs approaching 66. Southerly winds 10 to 20 miles per hour. Lows dip down to about 48. Tonight, partly cloudy skies. Mainly clear skies. Tomorrow, highs level off around 65. I'm meteorologist Jennifer Wojcicki on 94.9 The Breeze. Right now, 67.

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1: Here's the Breeze weatherology forecast for the Albert Lea area. Sunshine mixed with clouds at times this afternoon, with daytime highs approaching 66. Southerly winds 10 to 20 miles per hour. Lows dip down to about 48. Tonight, partly cloudy skies. Mainly clear skies. Tomorrow, highs level off around 65. I'm meteorologist Jennifer Wojcicki on 94.9 The Breeze. Right now, 67.
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1: ABC News, I'm Mike Dubusky. Frank Strada, the Tennessee Prisons Commissioner, is going to be stepping down within the next month. The announcement made by Governor Bill Lee comes just days after the state botched an execution, leaving death row inmate Krista Pike on a ventilator in the hospital. President Trump hitting the campaign trail with just a month left until the midterm elections. Here's ABC's Stephen Portnoy.
2: Trump's stop in Alabama, the third this week in traditional Republican strongholds. It's an effort to drive up GOP turnout this fall, as Democrats hope to ride a wave of voter discontent over higher prices and the Iran war. This week, Trump's saying he's not getting enough credit for what he sees as the strength of the economy.
1: The president next heads to Ohio tonight for a rally near Dayton. And Southern California is in the midst of a heat wave right now, with extreme heat warnings in effect from Los Angeles all the way up through San Diego. Those advisories remain in effect through this Thursday. This is ABC News.
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5: Here's the Breeze weatherology forecast for the Albert Lea area. Partly cloudy skies this afternoon with daytime highs approaching 69. South winds 10 to 20 miles per hour. Mainly clear tonight, slight chance for showers, lows level off around 48. High of 64 tomorrow. I'm meteorologist Jennifer Wojcicki on 94.9 The Breeze. Right now, it's 69 degrees.

0: We'll come back smiling.
1: Here's the Breeze weatherology forecast for the Albert Lea area. Partly cloudy skies this afternoon with daytime highs approaching 69. South winds 10 to 20 miles per hour. Mainly clear tonight, slight chance for showers. Lows level off around 48. High of 64 tomorrow. I'm meteorologist Jennifer Wojcicki on 94.9 The Breeze. Right now, it's 69 degrees.

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1: ABC News, I'm Mike Dubusky. 1 month until the midterms, and President Trump is on the campaign trail. Last night with a stop in Alabama, and tonight he's rallying in Ohio, a state he won by 11 points in 2024.
2: On Monday, the president travels to Nebraska. On Wednesday, it's another trip to Texas, where there's that hot Senate race. The New York Times Siena College poll this morning has Democrat Senate candidate James Tallarico up 6 points. 6 points over Republican Ken Paxton.
1: ABC's Stephen Portnoy. A day after New York Governor Kathy Hochul appointed Letitia James as a special prosecutor in the case of an alleged gang rape at Cornell, ABC News has now learned the district attorney in that case that she replaced, Matthew Van Houten, opted not to review certain case material collected by university police. Van Houten pointing the finger at the school, saying it was become clear that we were not provided the full picture by the university. This is ABC News.
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0: sunshine mixed with clouds at times this afternoon, with daytime highs approaching 70. South winds 10 to 15 miles per hour. Lows level off around 48. Tonight, mainly clear skies. 64 tomorrow, bright sunshine. I'm meteorologist Jennifer Wojcicki on 94.9 The Breeze. Right now, it's 70 degrees.
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1: Here's the Breeze weatherology forecast for the Albert Lea area. Sunshine mixed with clouds at times this afternoon, with daytime highs approaching 70. South winds 10 to 15 miles per hour. Lows level off around 48. Tonight, mainly clear skies. 64 tomorrow, bright sunshine. I'm meteorologist Jennifer Wojcicki on 94.9 The Breeze. Currently, it's 68 degrees.
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1: ABC News, I'm Mike Dubusky. The midterms are just around the corner, and President Trump has been on the campaign trail. Last night, holding an event in Alabama. Tonight, one in Ohio. ABC Deputy Political Director Avery Harper.
2: While President Trump is great at mobilizing those who already support him, many of these Republicans in competitive states and battleground districts, they need to be able to not only turn out Republicans who are already with the president, but independents and perhaps disaffected Democrats as well. And given the president's low approval numbers, that is a challenge.
1: 35 million people around Southern California are under heat advisories for much of the next week, with triple-digit temperatures expected in San Diego and Los Angeles. And Tennessee's prison commissioner is resigning within the next month, according to Governor Bill Lee. It comes just days after death row inmate Krista Pike survived an execution attempt by the state on Wednesday. This is ABC News.
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5: Here's the Breeze weatherology forecast for the Albert Lea area. Sunshine mixed with clouds at times this afternoon, with daytime highs approaching 70. South winds 10 to 15 miles per hour. Lows level off around 48. Tonight, mainly clear skies. 64 tomorrow, bright sunshine. I'm meteorologist Jennifer Wojcicki on 94.9 The Breeze. Currently, it's 68 degrees.
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1: Here's the Breeze weatherology forecast for the Albert Lea area. Mainly clear tonight, lows around 48. Westerly winds, 8 to 15 miles per hour. Tomorrow, 64. Clear skies tomorrow night, lows level off around 43. Lots of sunshine and dry, Monday and Tuesday, mid-60s, Monday, upper 60s, by Tuesday. I'm meteorologist Laura Lockwood on 94.9 The Breeze. Right now, 71.
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1: ABC News, I'm Wayne Cabot. Happening now, the search for a medical transport plane that vanished en route to Boston from Bermuda. The distress call picked up on liveatc.net.
2: Roger, you said you're coming in blind, anything? Okay, you declare an emergency.
1: ABC's Andrew Dimbert has learned it's a Gulfstream jet with six people on board that disappeared from radar early this morning.
3: As for the search area, it's taking place offshore near Nantucket. Crews have been launched from Cape Cod with helicopters, boats.
1: President Trump is now promising seniors a $90 one-time check to help pay for Medicare, coming before the election, on top of the $5,000 he promised every adult after the election if Republicans hang on to Congress. Much of California will be 15 to 20 degrees above average into Thursday. Right now at Dodger Stadium for ALDS Game 1 against the Braves, it's 101 degrees. But they say it's a dry heat. This is ABC News.
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6: Here's the Breeze weatherology forecast for the Albert Lea area. Mainly clear tonight, lows around 48. Westerly winds 8 to 15 miles per hour. Tomorrow, 64. Clear skies tomorrow night, lows level off around 43. Lots of sunshine and dry, Monday and Tuesday, mid-60s, Monday, upper 60s, by Tuesday. I'm meteorologist Laura Lockwood on 94.9 The Breeze. Right now, 69.

0: set, then back to feeling good.
1: Here's the breeze weatherology forecast for the Albert Lea area. Mainly clear tonight, lows around 48. Westerly winds, 8 to 15 miles per hour. Tomorrow, 64. Clear sky.

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